0: 92.5. 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
1: If you need me, call me. No matter where you are, no matter how far.

Faith, our colors will fade eventually. So if our time is running out, day after day, we'll make the mundane a masterpiece. Oh my, my, oh my, my love, I take one look at you, you're taking me.

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